0: 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Shakira, we are ready.
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0: 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
2: Congratulations. If you could buy any teammate a beer right now for helping you win this trophy, who would it be and why?
3: It's a great question. I think I'd say Malik, because, you know, he gave me the pass for the second goal. You know, we spoke about it before the game, and, you know, I think he's such a great player and he showed it today, so I'll definitely get him a beer.
2: After that amazing performance, who in your life are you excited to tell that you won this trophy? How are you going to describe the feeling of winning it?
3: I think luckily for me, the people who, you know, I wanted to be around me were at the stadium today, you know, so I think that's such a fantastic feeling for me to be able to score in front of, you know, friends and loved ones. And yeah, you know, I think just looking forward to seeing them after the game.
2: Congratulations. Cheers, mate.
4: 美国队的主教练阿根廷人波切蒂诺曾经在多支欧洲俱乐部执教，并且带领托特纳姆热刺夺得了欧冠亚军。
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5: The performance was really good. I think we really play well. We are so happy. But that is only the start. It's still 2 games to play. We need to enjoy about that start of the tournament, but knowing that we need to keep going and trying to improve and trying to do better in the next game, because it's going to be all the games very competitive. But of course, so happy. The player deserve big credit about the performance.I think we are so happy because I think all that we were working today was fantastic. And I think the performance of the team overall was really good. But it's only one game. It's only one game. It's only 3 points. We need to keep improving in many other things and knowing that it's going to be, the journey is going to be really, really difficult.
4: 北京体育大学技战术分析师董武志也对美国队与巴拉圭队的这场比赛进行了点评。下面呢，我们来看一下他的。

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5: You know, we talk about World Cup. There are loads of the outstanding young shining star in this World Cup, like Kylian Mbappe, Erling Haaland, Ousmane Dembele, and Jude Bellingham for England's side. So who do you think will stand out at this World Cup?
6: Well, that's the beauty about the World Cup. You know, there's always your superstars, but there's always your surprises as well. And it's the same with the countries and the teams. I'm looking forward to seeing Dembele in the World Cup because I think, you know, he's the Ballon d'Or winner, rightly so. He's had a great season again, you know, obviously with the French League and, of course, the Champions League. So I'm looking forward to him performing in the World Cup and obviously Harry Kane as well. You know, Harry Kane has come off a season where he scored over 60 goals. And then obviously we've got Jude, but we've got a lot of young players in there. And then I would have to say, you know, Elise. I think he's a very exciting player and a player that I'm looking forward to seeing in this World Cup. And of course, Lamine Yamal. You know, Lamine Yamal, he's such a young, talented player that again has had a great season and it's his first World Cup. So I think a lot of people will be excited to see what he can achieve.
5: You just mentioned Harry Kane, you know, the leader, the goal scorer for England sides. So do you think he got a chance to win a gold boot in this World Cup?
6: Well, I always think England have got a chance to win the World Cup. But when you have a goal scorer that is in the form that Harry Kane is in, you know, he has been incredible for the last two seasons for Bayern Munich. He's a great captain. And I hope this is going to be a successful World Cup for him.
5: Which four teams do you think will reach the semi-finals in this World Cup?
6: Oh, that's a difficult one. But I would have to say England, of course. I'm going to say Argentina because they're the reigning champions. And then I would have to say Spain and France. But like the last World Cup, there's always a surprise. And we saw, you know, Morocco. Morocco were performing incredible. Yeah. So it'll be interesting. But I also think, you know, obviously with the climate and the way that's going to affect players and the teams, I think Mexico also, you know, they're going to have an opportunity as well. But we're hoping for a great World Cup.
5: Mm-hmm. Maybe we'll talk a little bit about Messi and Cristiano Ronaldo. What's your personal expectation for them?
6: Well, I think that everyone's excited that you know, Leo and of course Cristiano are going to be in this World Cup. Is it going to be their last? I think a lot of people said the last